me hear it say, yeah, yeah, yeah, yeah. All the people in the house tonight, let me hear it say, yeah, yeah, yeah. All the people in the house tonight, let me hear it say, yeah, yeah, yeah, yeah.

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1: Let him march again. Welcome to the paradise.
2: Far! Quattro abbracci e un caffè.

will fade eventually. So if our time is running out, day after day, we'll make the mundane a masterpiece. Oh my, my, oh my, my love, I take one look at you, you're taking me out.